Richard Huskisson sitting in for the drive home, and I'm thinking about how stressful these days can be and what it might make for a fun night tonight. And I had a realization. Why not celebrate? You don't need a special day for this. You can just celebrate making it through another day. So on the way home or even after dinner, pick up what you need to bake and decorate a cake. Or make DIY sundaes. Why not create fun mocktails for the whole family by combining different fruit juices, sugars, and spices? Throw on your favorite movie or play a game together. My kids love hide and seek or even tag. I mean, the smaller the kids are, the slower you can walk with that one. All I'm saying is have some fun tonight and enjoy Dancing in the Dark on Light.

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Catch up with him weekday afternoons, 3 till 7. 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